0: 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Coming out of Free Out Heart Radio, live stream our station. Hit that red mic, slash your two E's on air. Lots of things to do with $1,000, okay? But I want to make sure that you, you know, you don't give up. What you tell people that that be like, I be texting it all the time, I don't be winning. What do you tell them?
1: Keep the faith and don't give up, because one day it could be you.
0: 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Stay tuned. I got Ludacris up next and Zayn, hey, Mr. DJ on the way.
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1: 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So are the ones we play. Guaranteed Human.

0: shower. And girl, when I called her, she couldn't be happier.
1: Oh, finally, after all these tries. Thank you.
0: Girl, she done tried who knows how long, and she finally got through. That's what you got to do, is just keep on showing up. Your next keyword to win that $1,000 rolling up straight ahead of 3 o'clock. Let's do Usher on the way. Destiny Childs after that.
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We made it to the weekend. Got Drake and Hotline Bling in 4 minutes. 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

0: the city. 93.9 Jams, HD2, Hawaii's throwback station. Drake just sat back and took shots for the last year and a half, but fired back with three albums at once, making history. What's up, Brian G? Rolling with you on a Friday, getting that weekend started. Throwbacks on the way. Usher and Alicia Keys, My Boo. Got 69 Boys and Tootsie Roll and Dr. Dre and Snoop Dogg. Still Dre. So Drake, for about a year and a half, just kind of took notes. Saw everybody talking that junk. Dropped three albums at once last week and is going to be the first artist in history to have the top three on the Billboard 200 in their first week. 1, 2, and 3. The Iceman coming in at number one. His other two albums coming in at 2 and 3. About 715,000 units in total sales when you combine them. So I guess Drake going to get the last laugh. I guess one could say Drake can sit back and say they not like him.
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0: 93.9 Jams, HD2, Hawaii's Throwback Station. What's up, Brian G? Rolling with you on a Friday, getting your weekend started. Throwbacks on the way. Mark Morrison, Return to the Mac. Got Ice Cube, it was a good day. 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

0: 93.9 Jams, HD2. What's up? It's Brian G. Rolling with you on a Friday, getting your weekend started. We got throwbacks on the way. Got Eminem and Rihanna. Love the Way You Lie. Braz, ODB, and Maya, Ghetto Superstar, and Game of 50 Cent, Hater to Love It. Every Friday we do it. We say the quiet part out loud, things that you think someone needs to hear heading into the weekend. It could be very specific. It could be generic. Totally up to you. So for me, it's something I saw on Instagram this week, and I've been kind of in a weird, like, headspace lately, so I saw this pop up, and I'm like, you know what? I needed to hear that. Don't forget to look around, because where you're standing was once the goal. Sometimes you kind of forget that you worked really hard to get where you're at, because of all the stuff where you're at is driving you crazy, and give it a second to remember that at one point, you were just hoping to get where you're at. What do you want people to hear heading into the weekend, saying the quiet part out loud, Michelle?
1: So it's around self-love today. It's that we don't have to completely exhaust ourselves to give ourselves a little bit of rest. And I think we were raised up on this, like, delusion that that's how it works.
0: It's true. You don't got to get all the way down to, like, drained before you take a little break.
1: Us running on iced coffee and no sleep and trying to start up a side hustle is not living our best life.
0: That's good advice heading into the long holiday weekend. Take yourself a little bit of a break. Say the quiet part out loud. What do you think people need to hear heading into the weekend? Instagram, Facebook, X at @TheBrianGrimes. 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

Hawaii's throwback station, 93.9 Jams, HD2. We do it every Friday, saying the quiet part out loud, things you think people need to hear heading to the weekend. 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

0: 93.9 Jams, HD2. What's up, Brian G? Rolling with you on a Friday. We are getting your weekend started. Throwbacks on the way. Fabulous and Tamia into you. Kanye West and Jamie Foxx with Gold Digger and Outkast. Miss Jackson, every Friday we do it. We say the quiet part out loud. Things that you think people need to hear heading into the weekend. It can be very specific. It can be generic. Just get it off your chest. Today's been very positive overall. I say the quiet part out loud. What do you think people need to hear? Cynthia.
1: I am a year free of gambling. And you know what I say? I say, I think we should celebrate ourselves more, not just a giant milestone. Sorry, I'm like shaking because it's okay. A big thing to admit this out loud. Not just the giant ones, but like those small ones too. So like for me, I'm throwing a party this weekend and it's going to be themed congrats quitter because I'm a quitter and I'm okay with that.
0: Yeah, quitting the bad stuff is a good thing. I never actually talked to anybody who had a gambling problem. That's crazy.
1: Yeah, no, it was a big thing. And you know, like it's 1 year and like I said, I'm ready to admit it. And yeah, it's hard, but I'm going to celebrate myself, yeah.
0: Well, yeah, for sure. You got to celebrate the small stuff. But honestly, quitting the vice ain't nothing small. So congratulations on being a quitter.
1: Thank you.
0: You ain't got to wait till Friday. All weekend long during the week. Got something you want to get off your chest, something you think people need to hear, pop open the free iHeartRadio app, tap that little red mic, and every Friday we'll play them back on the radio. Saying the quiet part out loud.
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3: Partly cloudy tonight with isolated showers, the overnight low around 69. Tomorrow, mostly sunny and windy. Trades up to 32 miles per hour. The high will be in the upper 70s.
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1: Take my money, well, I'm in need. 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
1: What's up? It's Brian G. Hanging out with you on a Friday, getting your weekend started. Got throwbacks on the way. Got In Vogue, My Lovin', You're Never Gonna Get It, Crisscross and Jump, and Joe, I Wanna Know. Memorial Day weekend, which means a lot of people gonna be traveling. They say about 40 million people gonna be driving to their destination. A lot of people gonna celebrate the weekend with some family and some friends, recognize Memorial Day on Monday. So if you are hitting the road, it's gonna be crazy. Traffic right now is the heaviest time, according to AAA. You got another few hours in it. It should cool down later on this evening. Early tomorrow morning, you're going to be good. And then it's going to pick up in the afternoon. Sunday is your best day to travel. If you're coming home on Monday, it's going to be a rough one. You want to leave early or leave late in the afternoon. So just be careful if you're heading out. Take us with you anywhere you go. 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

0: 93.9 Jams, HD2. What's up? It's Brian G. Hanging out with you on a Friday, getting that weekend started. Got throwbacks on the way from DJ Kool. Let me clear my throat. Got Warren G and Nadog with Regulator, Mariah Carey, and Shake It Off. That's what she's doing to the Rock and Roll Hall of Fame snub. Just shaking it off. She said it doesn't really matter, honestly. I think this is the third year that she hasn't made it to the final cut. I don't know that there's anything else she could do. I guess it would probably be her opinion. Because, I mean, she's already sold a gazillion albums. She's worth a ton of money. She's huge pop culture. So if anyone should get in, it should be Mariah Carey. I do work with a dude who has been nominated for the Radio Hall of Fame 3 times. Just found out he didn't get in again. He's mad. I say it's an honor just to be nominated. I ain't going to be nominated for any Hall of Fame, rock and roll, radio, or otherwise. So I would just be happy with the nomination. Meanwhile, Mariah Carey selling her apartment in New York for $27 million. So 27 million reasons to not worry about the Rock and Roll Hall of Fame.
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0: 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Brian G, rolling with you on a Friday. 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Got Outkast with Hey Ya, Eminem and Lose Yourself, and Dr. Dre and Snoop Dogg the next episode. 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He said, look, Rosé's name was mentioned. 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He said, I ain't even defending. Rosé do what he do best. He's talking in the third person here, which I kind of appreciate. He said, I go bad. I always enjoyed giving someone a spanking. If you don't understand what's happening, when you get little man right here, you could ask him. What made you mention Rosé, homie? So he's basically telling them, ask Drake why Drake put my name in his mouth. 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

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Notorious B.I.G., Puffy, and Mace on the way. And what did the actual royals think about Diddy having a connection with an ex-royal in about 8 minutes?

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1: What's up, Brian G? Hanging out with you on a Friday. We got your throwbacks on the way. Got Flo Rida and T-Pain with Lope. Coolio, Gangsta's Paradise, and Notorious B.I.G., Puffy and Mace, Mo Money, Mo Problems. There's been stories floating around of Diddy having a friends with benefits type situation with a former royal, Fergie, not from the Black Eyed Peas, Sarah Ferguson, who used to be with Prince Andrew, who was tied up in the Epstein situation. Whole different situation. Anyway, the actual king and queen.

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Fat Joe, Ashanti, what's love? Dola White checking in on this Friday evening. I've got requests on the way for Eve, Let Me Blow Your Mind, but right now it is time to crash out. Boy, having a bad day, get that up off your chest. 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

0: 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Eve, let me blow your mind. Dola White hanging with you on this Friday evening. I've got requests out of the way for Jay-Z, Can I Get a Plus, Nelly and Kelly Dilemma coming up as well. Also, we'll play round one of Random Ass Trivia for no damn reason, for absolutely nothing. But right now, it is time to crash out. You're having a bad day, get that up off your chest. Tap that red mic on your iHeartRadio app. Crash out with me. Chris, what you crashing out about, homie?
1: I'm crashing out about my job. I just clocked out of. I was at work today. And I got this racist-ass white man, and he likes to tell these racist jokes. You know what I'm saying? So I really wanted to give him a piece of my mind, but I couldn't because my supervisor was right there. But if I could have gave him a piece of my mind and my supervisor was right there, I probably would have lost my job today. I would have slapped every tooth out of his mouth.
0: Listen, Chris, I'm really glad you did not slap every tooth out of his mouth. Not because he didn't deserve it, but because I don't want to see you get arrested. This is what you do. Go to HR. If HR don't do nothing, call a lawyer, because you're not supposed to deal with that kind of stuff at work. Good luck to you, and please don't get arrested for slapping every tooth out of this man's mouth. Anyway, keep crashing out. 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You can even curse if you need to.
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T.I., whatever you like. 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

0: 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Who is this?
1: It's Tyrone.
0: Tyrone, are you ready to play random ass trivia for no damn reason for absolutely nothing?
1: Yeah, I'm ready.
0: All right, here's how it works. I'm going to ask you a random ass trivia question. If you get the answer wrong, you win absolutely nothing. However, get the answer right, you also win absolutely nothing. Do you understand?
1: Okay.
0: All right, Tyrone, here's your question. What city is the National Museum of African American Music located in?
1: Nashville.
0: Nashville, Tennessee is correct. Congratulations, Tyrone. You did it. You won. You won absolutely nothing, but you got the answer right, which means you made your family proud or something. It's a good sign, I would think.
1: Appreciate it.
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0: Hawaii Throwback Station, 93.9 Jams HD2. Comedianaire riding. Dola White hanging with you on this Friday evening. I've got requests on the way for T-Pain and Akon, Bartender, plus Eminem, My Name Is, coming up as well. Also, we'll take it back to 2014. I'll run down the top five songs on this date from 2014. But first, let me say happy Memorial Day weekend to you. Three-day weekend, gotta feel good, man. When you clock out of work on a three-day weekend, top 10 feelings in the world. Just because you're not using any vacation on Monday. What are you doing this Memorial Day weekend? Hit me up and let me know. 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

0: 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Dre and Snoop, still DRE. Dola White hanging with you on this Friday evening. Got requests on the way for J-Lo and Ja Rule, I'm Real, plus the Fugees, Ready or Not, coming up as well. Right now, though, we got to go back to 2014. These were your top five songs on this date from 2014. And number five, Jason Derulo and 2 Chainz, Talk Dirty. Number four, Chris Brown, Lil Wayne, and Tyga, Loyal. Number three, Iggy Azalea, remember her? Fancy was your number three song. Number two, Pharrell Williams, Happy, one of the biggest hits of all of 2014. And another one of the biggest hits of all of 2014 was your number one song, John Legend, All of Me. There you go, your top five from 2014.
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93.9 Jams HD2. Chris Brown, Run It. Nola White hanging with you on this Friday evening. I've got requests on the way for Kanye, Heartless, but right now it is time to crash out. If you're having a bad day, work problems, relationship problems, and need to curse somebody out, hit me up. 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

0: 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Kanye, Heartless, Dola White hanging with you on this Friday evening. Got requests on the way for Aaliyah, Are You That Somebody, Blaz, Busta Rhymes, I Know What You Want, coming up as well. Also, we'll play round two of random ass trivia for no damn reason, for absolutely nothing. But right now, it is time to crash out. If you're having a bad day, get that up off your chest. Tap that red mic on your iHeartRadio app and crash out with me. Scott, what you crashing out about, homie?
1: Still hurting. And on top of all of that, I ordered something online. 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
0: Scott, you ain't mentioned what you was hurting from, but I hope you feel better soon. 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It's a whole thing. I hate it when I get the wrong package. I hate it when I get the wrong food. I'm with you on this crash out, Scott. Thank you for crashing out, brother. Keep crashing out. 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

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Uh-huh. Hey, listen to what I gotta say. Uh-huh. Simple plan. 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Rock shows here to Jen Japan. 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

0: 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Who is this?
1: This is Erica.
0: Erica, going to try again. Are you ready to play random ass trivia for no damn reason for absolutely nothing?
1: Yes, I can. I'm going to try again. I'm going to get it till I win.
0: All right, here's how it works. I'm going to ask you a random ass trivia question. If you get the answer wrong, you win absolutely nothing. However, you get the answer right, you also win absolutely nothing. Do you understand?
1: Okay.
0: All right, Erica, here's your question. What year was Jay-Z born?
1: 1970.
0: I'm sorry, 1970 is close. You're very close, but you're wrong. The correct answer is 1969. So you're off there.
1: Dang.
0: You didn't get it right, which means you won absolutely nothing, but it doesn't really matter. You wouldn't win anything anyway, so who really cares? Thank you so much for playing, Erica.
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Snoop Dogg, Drop It Like It's Hot. Dola White hanging with you on this Friday evening. I've got requests out of the way for Dre and M. Forgot About Dre. That's on the way after Classic Key Sweat. Nobody.

0: nowadays, everybody wanna talk like they got something to say, but nothing comes out when they move their lips, just a bunch of gibberish. I'm back like they forgot about Dre.
1: 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Dre and Ann forgot about Dre. Dola White hanging with you on this Friday evening. I've got requests on the way for Rihanna and Jay, Umbrella, Bloods, Big Pun, Still Not a Player coming up as well. Also, we'll take it back to 2014. I'll run down the top five songs on this date from 2014. But right now, I want to say congratulations to all of our winners in IR Radio's Thank a Teacher, which is powered by Donut Shoes. 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

93.9 Jazz AC2 Hawaii's Throwback Station. TLC Waterfalls. Nola White hanging with you on this Friday evening. Got requests on the way for Ursha, John, and Luda. Yeah, plus Genuine Pony coming up as well. But right now, we got to go back to 2014. These are your top five songs on this date from 2014. At number five, Jason Derulo and 2 Chainz, Talk Dirty. Number four, Chris Brown, Loyal. Love that one. Number three, remember her? Iggy Azalea. Fancy was your number three song. Number two, Pharrell Williams, Happy, possibly his biggest hit of all time. I had to look that up. And your number one song on this date from 2014, John Legend, All of Me. Huge hit there for John Legend. But there you go, your top five from 2014.

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Zan's HD2, 50 in the club. Nola White hanging with you on this Friday evening. Gotta say RIP to Rob Bass. Rob Bass passed away earlier today. He was 59 years old, apparently privately battling cancer for a while now. You can read all about it up on our website, RIP to Rob Bass. Right now, let's crash out. If you're having a bad day, get it up off your chest. Tap that red mic on your iHeartRadio app.

0: Throwback Station, 93.9 Jams, HD2, Rihanna and Drake, Work. Dola White hanging with you on this Friday evening. Got requests on the way for Dre and Snoop, the next episode, plus Outkast, So Fresh, So Clean, coming up as well. Also, we'll play our final round of random-ass trivia for no damn reason, for absolutely nothing. But right now, it is time to crash out. If you're having a bad day, get that up off your chest. Tap that red mic on your iHeartRadio app. Crash out with me. Chris, what you crashing out about, homie?
1: I'm crashing out about my job. I just clocked out of. I was at work today. 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
1: Listen, Chris, I'm really glad you did not slap every tooth out of his mouth. 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Go to HR. HR don't do nothing. Call a lawyer because you're not supposed to deal with that kind of stuff at work. 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And please don't get arrested for slapping every tooth out of this man's mouth. 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You can even curse if you need to.
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Dola White hanging with you. It's time for our final round of random ass trivia for no damn reason, for absolutely nothing. 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Got Mariah Carey.

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It's a Memorial Day weekend non-stop throwback party. 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
1: Cedric.
0: Cedric, are you ready to play random-ass trivia for no damn reason, for absolutely nothing?
1: Yes.
0: All right, here's how it works. I'm going to ask you a random-ass trivia question. If you get the answer wrong, you win absolutely nothing. However, if you get the answer right, you also win absolutely nothing. Do you understand?
1: Yes, I understand.
0: All right, Cedric, here's your question. What year did Bone release their classic album, East 1999 Eternal?
1: 1991, 1993?
0: You took two guesses, which we normally don't allow, but 91 or 93 are both incorrect. We were looking for 1995. So you didn't get that right, which means you won absolutely nothing, but it doesn't really matter. You won't win anything anyway, so who really cares? Thank you so much for playing, Cedric.
1: Yes, sir.
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It's a holiday weekend. 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
1: So for my birthday specifically, we're trying to hook you up with some money. All right, so come right back here on Tuesday. I'm sorry. 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Hit that red mic. Because everybody be hating on us year long. All I see is people saying, I hate Geminis. I hate Geminis. They're this, they're that. Nah, see, Geminis are the ruler of the zodiac, okay? We're the most creative. We are the most, like, well communicative. We're air signs. We're very, like, mutable, meaning we can work in any which fashion. Like, there's no reason to hate a Gemini. All right, JC's coming up next. I got M on the way.
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0: 93.9 Jams HD2. That cash, that bag, $1,000 you needed, and I'm trying to hook you up with another $1,000 keyword. On my birthday, by the way, on May 26th. So make sure you tune in starting Tuesday because Monday's a holiday. But Tuesday, 9 a.m. sharp, every hour, and those keywords in. That's going to be a shot to make sure you pay your rent, to pay these graduation party expenses, whatever, to pay these, what else is it, the prom expenses, whatever's going on in your life. We're trying to hook you up with some cash or just to enjoy and re-up after Memorial Day weekend. Let's do Tupac up next and Wayne on the way.
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Usher was looking for an intern for his upcoming tour with Chris Brown. I just want to know what that intern got to do. Let's hit Juvie up next.

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1: If you missed it this past week, the nominees for the BET Awards were announced, and obviously some huge names are in the running to take home a BET Award, like for Best Hip Hop. Obviously Kendrick Lamar and Drake are both up there. J. Cole. Also for Best R&B, Leon Thomas, Kehlani, Chris Brown, like Mariah the Scientist, Ella Mai. It just goes on and on. 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
1: I told you last weekend I was on a binge because I was sick and I was just watching like documentaries all day. Well, now I got some more recommendations. 6 minutes, we'll get into it. Usher's up next.

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1: Probably the most popular documentary right now. Everyone is talking about it. It's called The Crash. That is a Mackenzie Shirilla story. This then 17-year-old girl who was driving 100 miles per hour crashed to a building, unfortunately killed her boyfriend Dominic Russo and their friend Davion Flanagan. And it's on Netflix. It is getting a ton of attention because of all the like parts of the case and the details that, and then also like how stupid her parents are and like how enabling her friends are. Like, it's just, it is ridiculous. But that's why everyone's so like dialed into it. And then also recently her dad, we found out, was just on TMZ. And he was looking all types of crazy on there. Okay, it's on my story, ASHLEE on air. Stay tuned. Let's get into En Vogue and Mary J up next.
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1: 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Sash for two E's on it. Thanks so much for tapping in with us. I want to also hook you up for my birthday, May 26th. Gemini Gang, what up? 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So make sure to come back here Tuesday because Monday is a holiday. 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Let's do TLC and Left Eye on the way. I got Fat Joe up next.
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0: 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Now, the Rolling Loud Music Festival is probably one of the more popular hip hop festivals around now. And this past year, it was in Orlando at Camping World, and they had huge names, NBA Youngboy, I believe, Lil Uzi Vert, like more go down the line. But now they have a movie. So there's a movie called Rolling Loud, and it's starring Owen Wilson and the comedian Matt Rife, who's a very controversial figure on TikTok. And then also it has appearances from the actual artists like Travis Scott, Sexy Red, go down the line. But now they're making movies out of going to festivals. So now we need one for everyone. Now I need one for Essence Fest. Now I need one for our very own iHeart Music Festival. Now I need them all. All right, stay tuned. Let's do Mariah up next and Chingy on the way.
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0: Everybody wanna talk like they got something to say, but nothing comes out when they move the lips. Just a bunch of gibberish. 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
1: 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And then you want that cash, $1,000? Just make sure to come right back here on Tuesday. Every hour we got a keyword for you to win that bag. Sasha Tui's. I want you to enjoy my birthday holiday weekend, aka Memorial Day. Yes, I'm a Memorial Day baby. My birthday is always around Memorial Day. So I just kind of, you know, taking a stride that I'm going to have a 3-day weekend to enjoy me getting another year older. Stay tuned. I got Nelly straight ahead and Outkast on the way.
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1: I had an issue with my cousin, and our family reunion is coming up in July, like July 18th, I believe. And I had an issue with my cousin to where we almost had to come to blows. And mind you, my cousin is a male, and then 5 years younger than me. But it was about to be like them days that we fought when we were kids, and I was about to have to put him in a headlock. I'll feel you in 6 minutes. I got Joe up next.

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1: Listen, I know every family, we all got our, you know, qualms or quarrels or whatever. Sash Matui's on air. But sometimes you really just gotta, like, check somebody, all right? I had an issue this weekend. Our family reunion is coming up in July. I have a baby cousin who is kind of a failure to launch, arrested development situation. And it was just a whole bunch of random angry messages. I guess he was just thinking about our childhood and just, you know, getting angry about things that happened 20 years ago and just wanted to start a fight. And I was like, hey, if you got a problem, see me at the reunion. Mind you, my husband will be there and my big brother. So that's never going to, like, that's not going to happen. But sometimes you got to talk smack in the family group chat. That's just, they trying you, all right? You got to show them you ain't nothing to mess with. In 3 minutes, stay tuned. I got Hip Hop Array, Lil Jon up next.
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A wise throwback station, 93.9 Jams HD2. $1,000, got your name on it. Just come right back here on my birthday on Tuesday. Here's a shot to win. 3 minutes, Destiny's Child, and Usher is up next.

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1: All right, now enjoy your Memorial Day weekend. Like I said, my birthday is on Tuesday, and I'm trying to hook you up with keywords for your shot to win. I'm trying to give you a gift on my birthday. So tune in Tuesday, 9 a.m. sharp every hour. Enter those keywords in. That's going to be your shot to win the bag. I got Lil' Kim straight ahead and Snoop up next.
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3: Partly cloudy skies tonight and breezy. The low around 68. Tomorrow sunny with northeast trades up to 31 miles per hour. The high will be in the upper 70s.
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1: Big Boy Big Neighborhood. 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
0: All right, now, Mariana and the Neighborhood
2: Drake.
0: Continues to be a topic.
2: Drake.
0: Everybody's talking about it.
2: Drake.
0: Including Mariana.
3: Yes,
0: what's going
3: sir.
0: Down?
3: I mean, he dropped 3 albums, which is insane.
0: How can you not talk about
3: literally,
0: it?
3: Literally. Yeah. I mean, and the music videos that he brought out, I'm like, this man had the time.
0: Mm-hmm.
3: I still think that, like, after 2 years, he shouldn't have circled back to responding back to any of the beef. I think that, you know, but he did what he did.
0: But how do you not?
2: Yeah.
3: I just feel like it took too long, you
0: I don't
3: know?
0: But I don't think he did an album of beef.
3: No, he
0: there's
3: he
0: enough.
3: Did. Yeah, there's enough.
0: But, yeah, just to move past it, I don't know.
3: And he cleared the air. You know, he got very vulnerable, especially in Iceman. That's where I feel like he kind of, you know, threw shots at everybody else.
0: Yeah.
3: And then Maid of Honor was the least favorite, in my opinion. I feel like it was more of like a flop album. Like, I just did not
0: the Obligation
3: really...
0: album?
3: Yeah, the Obligation. And then Habibti is the one that I personally like because it
0: Why?
3: Was like, it's a slower song, like in his feelings.
0: The
3: but
0: Crying
3: like,
0: in My Car
3: Yes, type. You know, so that's the one that I really like. But he's doing like crazy global streaming numbers right now. Like, it's insane. Even my yoga instructor is playing him already.
0: It's everywhere.
3: Yeah.
0: What kind of yoga y'all doing with all this?
3: This
0: music. That's yoga?
3: Well, it's hot yoga. So it's like, it's meant to be intense at the same time. So it's like relaxing, but also intense. Like, because it's really hot in there.
0: So,
3: you're also working out.
0: So what are y'all doing when y'all playing this Drake?
3: So we have like weights in our hands and we're like putting them up.
0: Like fast or just
3: yeah,
0: slow?
3: Yeah, very slow. Yeah.
0: Oh,
3: so
0: okay.
3: It's like more of a movement type. And it's, dude, it's like over 90
0: well,
3: degrees.
0: Tell her to slow the tempo down.
3: No, right?
0: I don't know what the hell was going on
3: yeah,
0: over there. I thought she was at a club
3: there.
0: For a second. I was like, you were Vegas, Louie?
2: Literally.
0: Yeah, man. I got to go to this class.
2: Yes.
3: It is lit. But with the Iceman album cover, you know how he's wearing the Michael Jackson glove?
0: Yeah.
3: Dude, I saw some of the comments and people are mad. They're like, why is he stretching out such an icon's glove? Like, you know, people
0: oh,
3: had a
0: man.
3: Lot to
0: yeah,
3: say
0: I
3: about that.
0: Everything is a problem.
3: Yeah.
2: Yeah. I don't know if this is a stretch, but I also noticed the Taylor Swift French lip bracelet.
0: Everybody's
2: so
0: saying
2: like
0: that
2: Taylor
0: one, too.
2: And
0: yeah. He said I noticed it.
2: I just noticed.
0: I also noticed
2: Genius.
0: That Trump is president.
2: I don't know if you know that. Yeah, I don't know.
3: Right.
2: Yeah, might go to war.
0: Obvious. Yes. Captain Obvious over here.
2: Just
3: but you know what? He did mention Karol G.
2: The same day he dropped it anyways. That
3: right,
2: great.
3: Right.
2: I got
3: right.
2: the facts. I got
0: he
2: the
0: also
2: facts.
0: Mentioned who?
3: He mentioned Karol G. So she's not a feature, but she's mentioned.
4: Yeah, I want a Latina, I want a Latina. I want a G like Catalina. We just split up a half up a mile.
0: This dude covered every base.
3: Yeah, like, yeah. He wants a Latina. Okay, Drake, all right.
0: Yeah, all right.
3: Like, I'm hype.
0: Not me, but I'm hype.
3: Right, right. And then, you know how we talked about maybe Migos being in one of the songs?
0: Yeah.
3: Well, this is Shebang, and I should

0: When we saw the picture, we said it. You said it. We were like, man, I want to say doing something with Drake, and there it is.
1: There it is.
2: Yeah, man. That's my song.
0: Look at you. Of course, because you like, Louis was on Migos.
1: Very early on, he did say that. He was like, what if there's an Iceman feature?
0: And... But he wasn't even on the music. He was like, oh, I love their hair. And... Yeah,
2: their
0: dreads.
2: Their eyes,
0: and...
2: their eyes.
0: Yeah, something about their eyes.
2: I was like,
0: yeah. Yeah, I was like, want to hit this. That's what he said.
2: That sounds like a little thing.
0: Yeah, man. But hey, dude, I'm wrapping her up. She wrapping me up.
1: Right. No. What's going on here?
0: Hey, man, I did the wrapping up sign. She did it back like, yeah.
2: I'm doing it.
0: Now, wrap this up. Wrap this up, big. I slayed.
1: But we're too hard for radio.
0: Oh, you keep going.
1: No.
0: Okay.
1: I didn't know.
0: Right. Right. All right.
1: I think that's going to be.
0: Well, go ahead. You got one more, please.
1: I think that's going to be the main one. Really? Listen up, it's about to be smoke. Ain't nothing but
0: some I wrote about a rich that's deep in the game. I was trying to give them the trailer, she's giving them the movie.
1: Right. But hey,
0: man, it's a lot of Drake music. It's a lot of Drake music, man. Yeah. And I'm telling you, it's going to continue for a long time. Y'all continue to hang with us in the neighborhood, Big Boys neighborhood.
3: Hey guys, it's us, the Jonas Brothers. I'm Joe.
4: I'm Kevin.
3: And I'm Nick. And guess what? We created our own podcast called Hey Jonas.
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1: But it's like, if I can't do it, homie, it can't be done.
2: That's not true. I'm a dad, too.
0: That's your phone tap coming up next.

0: law office.
1: Hello, I was wondering if I could speak to someone about a situation that happened with my son.
0: Okay.
1: My son went to a tattoo parlor, mm-hmm. and my son is only 11 years of age, and the tattoo parlor tattooed my son's whole back.
0: Oh, my goodness.
1: Yes, ma'am. And I know that this has to be against the law, but I'm not going down there to fight this man. I already got fake teeth in my mouth now from an incident that happened where I got kicked right in my mouth.
0: Hold on just a moment.
2: Hello?
1: Yes, sir.
2: What did they do? Tattooed 11-year-old?
1: These tattooed my son's back. Are you familiar with a rap artist by the name of 50 Cent?
2: Mm-hmm.
1: That's his tattoo. He has a 50 Cent on the back of his back from his shoulder blade down to his waist. And then on his stomach, there's four G's on his stomach. It says GGGG, and then it has / unit.
3: G-G-G-G-G-G-G-G-G-G-G-G-G-G-G-G-G-G-G-G-G-G-G-G-G-G-G-G-G-G-G-G-G-G-G-G-G-G-G-G-G-G-G-G-G-G-G-G-G-G-G-G-G-G-G-G-G-G-G-G-G-G-G-G-G-G-G-G-G-G-G-G-G-G-G-G-G-G-G-G-G-G-G-G-G-G-G-G-G-G-G-G-G-G-G-G-G-G-G-G-G-G-G-G-G-G-G-G-G-G-G-G-G-G-G-G-G-G-G-G-G-G-G-G-G-G-G-G-G-G-G-G-G-G-G-G-G-G-G-G-G-G-G-G-G-G-G-G-G-G-G-G-G-G-G-G-G-G-G-G-G-G-G-G-G-G-G-G-G-G-G-G-G-G-G-G-G-G-G-G-G-G-G-G-G-G-G-G-G-
2: my God.
1: I cannot fathom.
2: Okay, don't worry about it. I'm sure it can be fixed.
1: But it's like, if I can't do it, homie, it can't be done.
2: That's not true. I'm a dad, too. I mean, don't beat yourself up over
1: yeah.
2: this, okay?
1: The tattoo part of the guy was like, you know what, if I'm not your son's father, you got to raise your own kids.
2: We'll take care.
1: I've been ridiculed my whole life. This isn't a get rich or die trying situation. For somebody to put a 5 and a 0 of 50 cent on his back and G unit on his stomach.
2: Don't worry.
1: And I'm sorry. Sir, I just.
2: Photographs of him.
1: I will. I'm going to get the promo picture and everything. I'm going to make sure I take a picture.
2: Yeah, you know, there's plastic surgeons that can remove this stuff.
1: It's going to be something real extensive, though. I mean, they probably going to have to really pull out a magic stick for this one.
2: Yeah, they can.
1: Thank you so much.
2: Okay, sir. Okay.
1: I'll see you up in the club. Go.
4: 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Every hour, every day. Right here at Big Boy's Neighborhood. I keep

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1: Big boy. Big
0: neighborhood boy. Luigi is up in here, man. This could be the end of a saga.
2: Yeah, it could be the end of this iconic jingle for like the last 3 decades. If you've ever watched TV or radio, you've heard this jingle.

0: iconic. It's so cheesy. It's so corny. The little kids, catchy. The little kids playing the band, the fake instruments.
1: I think it's great.
2: Oh, man.
0: It's a good cause, right? But now, somebody who actually donated it, a man from California, is suing the company. Yeah. And this is why.
2: Oh, my God.
3: A Superior Court judge in California says
2: And they put the jingle in the background.
3: A Superior Court judge in California says a Cars for Kids jingle must stop being broadcast in the state. Finding the nonprofit has been violating California's false advertising laws. The ruling stems from a lawsuit filed by a Southern California man who says he donated a car after hearing the ad on the radio. He believed the proceeds would go to help children in need. But his attorney says that's not where the money has actually been going. Ooh. The judge ruling Cars for Kids has misled donors by implying the funds go to support needy children.
0: Yeah.
3: But that most of the money actually goes to Orthodox Jewish programs in New York, New Jersey, and the Middle East. The court finding the money is spent on sending teenagers to Israel and a $16 million building there. The judge ordering Cars for Kids to pay the victim $250, the fair market value for his non-working car.
2: Damn.
4: What?
2: Hey, man, that whole time, I literally thought that if you trade, you know, not trade, if you give your car as a donation, that it helped kids.
0: Yeah,
2: and I guess it did help kids.
0: But just a specific group, and now there's a $16 million building in Israel. Like, honestly, Doc, when I thought that, I'm like, okay, donate the money. Maybe they're like, fix the cars up and then donate them to kids who need cars.
2: Right.
0: Like, that was my thought always growing up. But then I was like, well, maybe they go through charities and you know, spread it around and feed some kids. Yeah. I don't know. I don't know what I was thinking. That was
2: my man exposed it, and they gave him $250.
4: Yeah, that is wild. $250.
0: But that's just the beginning, bro.
2: That's not even gas for a month. Wow.
0: I'm like, what kind of car do you donate?
2: And he did that out of his, you know, the kindness of his heart.
0: Yeah, 1,000%. So now they're saying, like, okay, this opened up like a can of worms for a lot of companies to kind of go in and see if they're really falsifying this advertisement, is how they're doing it and deceiving people to making them donate.
2: There's
0: money
2: so many charities, man, that you donate to, and sometimes is pennies on a dollar.
0: Yeah.
2: You know what I'm saying? It'll go to, you know, salaries and all this red tape and everything,
0: crazy,
2: man.
0: Bro. But yeah, that's just one lawsuit. There's another class action lawsuit that's going up against it also.
2: Against cars.
0: You
2: got to
0: figure
2: kids?
0: For the last 30 years, they've been collecting cars and donating, and people have been donating money. So
2: yeah, man.
0: Who knows how many people jump on board?
2: It's like I've known that for, like, if not my entire life, for a very long time.
0: Yeah, Doug.
2: Oh, well, there it is.
0: We'll see what happens.
2: Yeah, darkness to light.
0: Yeah.
2: Whatever you do, it's going to get exposed. Y'all continue to hang with us in the neighborhood, big boy neighborhood.
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1: Big Boys Neighborhood. Jesus Sepulveda is up in here, man. Uh-huh. It's guy time right now.
2: It's, you know what? It is guy time. I'm glad you brought that up. It is guy time. I came across this video with comedian Trevor Noah. He had a good point about how guys, we don't talk about that we hurt each other.
3: When was the last time a male friend looked at another male friend and said, you hurt me? You know? Hey, man, that hurts. I know you think my haircut looked funny, but the way you said it in front of those other people, it hurts. Hey, the way you commented on my job and how you think it's the dumbest thing, that hurt me. It hurt me because I love how you see me and I want to see myself being special in your life, and I felt insignificant. You hurt me, man. Men are terrified of that, you know? And so we'd rather say, you f***ed me off, punch you in the head, because that's acceptable in society. We're that, you know?
2: You know what? The fact that he brought that up made me think.
4: Oh, my God.
2: Made me think a lot. It made me want to be like, well, is there certain things that happen here?
1: All the time.
4: Something?
2: Is there something that I want to say?
1: All the time, man.
4: What?
1: I'm turning your mic up too, Quez. I'm turning your mic up too.
2: Louis, let me tell you something. That time where you come in here and you just get snacks for somebody else and not me, and I see the snacks and I see him eating it. You know, you give Quest snacks, and I feel like it's time for you to start getting me some snacks, you know? Because it hurts. It hurts when you don't include me into this.
5: Mm. Gotcha, man. I'm sorry that I hurt you.
1: Jesus. Yeah, just receive it, Lou. Yeah,
2: thank you, please.
5: Yeah. I'm really sorry about that, bro.
2: Please receive it, Lou. I just hope you're really listening this time.
5: Yeah,
2: okay?
5: Yeah. I'm sorry about that, man.
2: And the fact that you point out that I have big ears, I know that. That hurts, too. Just okay? The fact that you're laughing, sorry. Savvy, it's hurting me, too.
1: Just
2: so.
1: Receive it, Savvy. God.
2: Please receive it. Mariana.
4: Me?
2: Every time you, you know, you make fun of me and,
5: she's
2: you know.
5: She's not a man, but.
2: Well.
4: What do you mean? Don't you hold on. Me. All right. Say what you got
2: to
4: say.
2: I see a little mustache like trying to come in. Not the point. The point is, you know, you say I'm not Mexican enough and it hurts sometimes. You know, it hurts.
1: Receive it.
2: Okay. Chuck, you get angry at me and, you know, I'm going to do better bringing in the story.
1: Receive it, Chuck.
6: Please.
1: Receive it.
6: I'm receiving. He's got to be on time with his audio, but I'll receive it.
1: That's not a receiving,
2: that's
1: Chuck.
2: That's not a receive, Chuck.
1: All right. Chuck, when you come in and, you know, and I clown you sometimes about your rap career and, you know, and then I do this thing where I take my hand like I'm pushing back my glasses and I talk like this. I'm sorry, man, if I hurt you with that.
6: I'll receive that.
1: Thank you, bro.
4: Oh, my God. I'm going to cry, you guys.
2: Yes.
4: You. What the hell?
1: Question, Lou, before we break up.
5: Jay Savvy, I'm sorry, man. You know, I know you DJ to put food on the table.
1: Yeah.
5: I'm sorry for just clowning you on DJing at, like, KKK clubs. And
1: yeah. You know what? Same here.
5: I'm sorry, bro.
1: The Killarney's or whatever you DJ at on the weekend.
2: Adding your face on flyers. Yeah.
1: Yeah. Sorry about that. Yeah, adding your name to the flyer. Yeah.
5: Do what you have to do, bro.
1: Receive, man.
2: This is great. I love
1: it. And to anybody that's out there that go to, what is it, Killarney's? Yeah. That go and you got to hear him DJ. We're sorry about that.
4: This took a turn.
2: Receive it.
1: To everybody at the club. Just receive it. Man, I feel better.
2: Yes. What a cleanse.
1: Come on, guys.
2: Thank you.
1: I'm just going to receive it.
4: Thank you.
1: Big boy neighbor.

0: 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If you have not, we're not here to shame you. We're here to entertain you.
1: Yep.
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0: We're taking you back.
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0: 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Big Boy Big Neighborhood. Boy. Louis G up in here, man. Louis G is in Vegas at the moment, yes. Man. He went to EDC over the weekend.
1: Yep.
0: So what you got for us, Lou Dog?
2: Yo, so you know, I don't really gamble, bro. Uh-oh. But this one night, we were just like, all right, I got some money. I'll do like 200 max, and we'll play something like some bad. Roulette.
0: What'd you get?
2: I'll
0: do some return? Of my luck.
2: Right. Yeah, no.
3: Big spender over here, huh? Yeah.
1: He got money.
2: But I'll do some of my lucky numbers, right? Like, I always do like 73186 and stuff like that. So I dig third. I
0: which
2: did
0: is
2: that.
0: Just cold to open up his phone, you guys.
3: Oh, wow. Yeah. What about 69?
2: It's actually my birthday. So I did that, and I ended up losing. I put it on 31.
0: Of course you did. You talking about in life?
2: Yeah.
0: Oh, you're talking about the casino still?
2: Yeah, the casino, bro.
0: All right.
2: So I ended up losing to 30, and I had put it on 31, right? So whatever. The next day,
0: are
2: I
0: you
2: come
0: playing
2: back,
0: roulette?
2: Yes.
0: Okay, because
2: we're playing roulette, right? So I'm with my buddy Art. The next day we play roulette again, but we play at the digital ones. You know, you can just see the screen and you just put it on the screen in front of you.
4: Yeah.
2: Right. So we're sitting next to each other. We're playing roulette together. I get up and I go, hey, I'm going to use the restroom real quick. I'll be right back. And I had my beer and my drink there. I get up, right? I come back and my buddy Art goes, hey, how much money did you have? And I was like, dude, I'm up like 300 bucks out of 40 bucks. And he's like, oh, okay, cool. And then I check and I'm like, where's my money at? It says, put money in for your to play. And I'm sitting there and I'm looking at Art. I'm like, did you cash me out? And he's like, no, I didn't cash you out. I'm like, bro, it's not funny anymore. Uh-oh. Like, it's like 300 bucks. Anyways, I got up. I went to the restroom. I guess somebody saw me get up.
0: Oh,
2: walked over, cashed out, and took off with my tickets.
0: Where is your boy at?
2: He was right next to them. I said, how could you let someone sit there, bro? And he's like, well, I was playing myself and I saw somebody, but it was kind of quick. He kind of came over, pushed a couple buttons and then left.
1: My God.
2: And I said, dog, my beers and my drinks are right there. How do you not tell somebody like, yo, it's not being used?
0: So
2: we end up.
0: Go ahead.
2: We end up calling the manager. The manager comes over because I use my little my card, right? And I'm telling them the situation. Like, hey, I was playing here. I got up to go use the restroom. I was up about 300 bucks.
0: And they were like, okay.
2: And somebody came and cashed it out. And they said, yeah, you know what? There's honestly nothing we can really do because it's your responsibility.
0: Yeah. Can you imagine everybody be like, I went to the restroom.
1: Right.
0: I put $3,000 in there.
2: But since my card was in there, they can go through the logs and see the last cash out.
0: They're not
2: going
0: to do that, man.
2: Right?
0: It's up to you.
2: No, they did that. So they went through the log. They did the last cash out. They said, oh, okay, yeah, that is your amount. And I was like, it's on my card. He said, let me take the card. Let me see what we can do. She went to go check if that ticket was already cashed. They cashed it instantly, bro.
1: Oh, my God.
2: And now I got screwed. And
0: they
2: this was
0: the
2: time where I was making my
0: cage.
2: Yeah. It was 40 bucks. So I was in my head. I'm like, okay, I'm making my money back. I'm going to break out even. This is great. This is good. And my boy Art didn't say anything to the person that showed up next to him and ended up cashing out my ticket, dog.
3: Oh, no.
2: They came back and they gave me a free buffet for the next day.
0: Yeah, that's to lure you back in.
2: Like, this is all we can do. I'm sorry. And I was like, I just want a video. I just want to see who this dude was and how he did it. But yeah. Art said that he saw for a split second kind of the side.
0: I know how he did it, Lou.
2: Mm-hmm. Yeah.
0: He did it very well.
3: Oh, exactly.
0: He did it very well. Very clever, that guy.
2: Bro.
1: You need to break up with your homie.
0: Yeah, man. Maybe your homie did it.
3: Yeah, I know.
2: I thought it was a joke forever. I'm like, all right, bro, let's stop playing. And he was like, nah, man. I think you should probably call security.
0: And while you sitting up there like, come on, man, give me my ticket. The guy is over there getting more time. Yeah. Cashing your ticket. All righty. So you guys learn. Keep your eye on your machine and keep your eyes open.
2: Yes. Always cash out if you got to go anywhere.
0: Yeah, there it is. Oh, that's even better. Always cash out if you got to go anywhere.
1: Yeah.
0: That's better than leave your eyes open. Keep your eyes open.
3: Yeah. Or trust a friend.
0: Yeah. Or have your homeboy look at your machine.
2: Yeah.
0: Y'all continue to hang out with us in the neighborhood. Big Boy Neighborhood.
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4: 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I

0: 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Mr. Tanaka is here on the phone, sir, because I'm letting you know how serious this event is.
1: I need to know specifics. What do you need?
2: Microphone?
1: No, we don't have that.
2: I need a guitar.
1: I hope you bring in your own.

0: Can I assist you?
1: How you doing? This is Luther from the I Love America campaign.
0: Okay.
1: And we were actually speaking with you about the fundraiser that we wanted to do out there. I told you I'd give you a call back once we got in touch with the actual performer. Are you familiar with T.T. Tanaka from Japan?
0: You need to find the person you were speaking to, because I don't know any about what you're talking about. You and I have not discussed anything when it comes to meeting space, fundraising, right. Sleeping rooms, nothing.
1: Okay, and I have T.T. Tanaka here from Japan. T.T.
2: Hello?
0: Hi.
2: Hi, how are you doing?
0: Sir, you don't understand.
2: I love America.
0: Are we looking for sleeping rooms for this?
1: Yes, we're going to need him a space because, you know, he's a Japanese recording sensation, sir. What we're going to do, we just ready to paint the entire town.
2: Red, white, and blue.
1: You know what I'm saying? And this is a man that sings.
0: No, I don't understand what you're saying.
2: You don't like Japanese people?
0: Wait a minute. I don't understand why Mr. Tanaka is on the phone, first of all, if you're trying to make the space
1: Mr. Tanaka is here on the phone, sir, because I'm letting you know how serious this event is, because what happens with him...
0: Okay, congratulations on that. I need to know specifics. What do you need?
1: What do you need, Mr. Tanaka?
2: Microphone?
1: He needs a microphone, sir?
0: No, we don't have that. No?
2: I need a guitar.
0: I hope you bring in your own.
1: And we'll have the guitar. Now, what kind of amp racks do you have there?
0: I don't.
1: Okay, so we have to bring in an amp rack as well?
0: Sir, I'm going to tell you the truth. You are completely unprofessional about what you're asking for, and he should be bringing all his stuff, or y'all should be providing it for him, okay, not asking
1: and that's
0: us.
1: That's what I'm speaking to you for, sir. I can go to SIR and get the other rental equipment. It's just that right now you're making it seem like this is the first time we had a chance to speak. T.T. Tanaka is here.
0: This is the first time I have talked to you, sir.
1: Sir, are you American?
0: Sir, I don't know what your group is.
2: Are you American?
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0: Hawaii's Throwback Station, 93.9 HD2. Big Boy Big Neighborhood. All righty now, Mariana and the Neighborhood. Mari to the party. What you got?
1: All righty. So, Baddie in the building. I'm not going to say who.
0: Baddie in the building.
1: Yeah, she came up to me and asked me for some advice. And this is advice on, like, how to get flown out, which I've never been asked that question. Mm-hmm. I'm like, this is so random, but hey, I'm here for
0: I
1: it.
0: I wonder why would she ask you, though?
1: Me too.
0: That's just like somebody coming up to you and say, you know where I can get some crack?
1: Right. Yes, kind of.
0: Like, they think you go to a crackhead and say that, right?
2: Yeah,
0: you know,
2: yeah.
0: You go to a crackhead.
2: So,
0: do you have flued out tendencies?
1: No,
0: to
1: I don't
0: her?
1: Know. Well, she came up to me. She was like, oh, I had to find a baddie. That's why I called her another baddie in the building. Right. So, I'm like, I don't know
0: so
1: if...
0: So, both of y'all are baddies.
1: Yes, both of us are
0: got
1: baddies.
0: Got it.
1: Exactly. Did that land?
0: Yeah, got it.
1: Right. So, she came up to me and she asked me and I was like, dude, I have no idea. I've never even been flown out.
2: Wait, so what's the backstory? She's like dating somebody or met somebody
1: She just met a guy maybe like last weekend, and they're already like getting into it, you know, talking, and mm-hmm. the conversations are getting into like, oh, well, where do you live? Where I live over here. So apparently they met both in the same place, but he was from a different state.
0: Mm-hmm.
1: And then after that, like, you know, they want to hang out, but she knows that they live in a different
0: and
1: state.
0: And did he offer to fly her
1: she
0: out?
1: He didn't, but he's like really wanting to see her. Like you can, I saw some of the messages and it looked like he's definitely into her, you know, but
0: what did the messages say? Like, what's her name?
1: Well, no, I'm not gonna. I'm like, oh my God, I almost said it. I almost said it. I almost caught my ass. But yeah.
0: I almost caught my ass.
1: But yeah, so now I'm just like, how do you. I told her, let's look on TikTok because I'm like, yeah, there's always nice. Good advice on there.
0: Yeah.
1: And some of the girls were literally spilling the tea on how to, like, get a man to, like, you know, get the things that you want and things like that. And I'm like, wait a minute, maybe I need this advice. Mm-hmm. But we also went on ChatGPT and came up with some good ones on, like, how to be funny but not too much, because she was like, I don't want to seem thirsty, you know, like I want to hang out, like she genuinely actually wants to hang out with him, you know. There's a good one right here that says, so hypothetically, when are you flying me out, you know? Like, it's kind of like,
0: no,
1: not
0: don't
1: that
0: say
1: one.
0: That like that's man
2: it, yeah.
1: okay Lord. So a little more okay, let me see him.
2: I'd be like, never.
1: Yeah. Are you just Bye. Flirting, or are you booking flights too?
0: Oh my God.
1: No, not that one.
0: What are you on? Pornhub?
1: ChatGPT, yeah. That's what I'm saying, you guys.
0: Man.
1: Okay, not that one. Eliminate
0: you're on
1: that
0: Trip
1: one.
0: GPT.
1: Let me tell her. Hold on. Oh. I'm cute, but I'm even cuter in your city.
2: Oh, okay.
0: Do they have one on there that just says, hey, pick me up or fly me out because I want to.
1: No,
0: those are very forward, honey.
2: Simple. I'm a simple guy. I like that. Simple. Simplicity.
1: Nine. So, like, what would simple be to you? Like,
2: send me a picture. Send me a nude. Something.
1: A nude? Oh. What they just made.
2: In a second.
1: Straight to the point.
2: You're trying to get flown out or not?
1: Oh, my God.
0: I think if the guy hadn't said, I would love for to see you.
1: Yeah.
0: And he probably has if she's thinking about it.
1: Right.
0: But if
1: the
0: guy hadn't said, hey, you know, I'd like to see you out here, then tell her to slow down.
1: Okay.
2: Yeah,
1: you know
2: what I'm saying? For sure.
3: I think you're onto something. Send a nude. I'll send a flight.
2: Yeah. Okay. Simple as that. Get
1: what?
2: To it.
1: Mm-hmm. No, she said that was too thirsty. She said she doesn't want to be too thirsty.
0: Right.
1: You know, that's why there's, you know, there's got to be a balance.
0: Well, if he said, I'm going to book you first class on Spirit, we know he's full of it. You know what I'm saying? Right, there it is. Y'all continue to hang with us in the neighborhood, Big Boy neighborhood.
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5: Partly cloudy skies tonight and breezy. The low around 68. Tomorrow sunny with northeast trades up to 31 miles per hour. The high will be in the upper 70s.
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0: 93.9 Jams, Hawaii's throwback station. Big Boys Neighborhood. Louie G is up in here. What up, Lou Dog?
1: Something happened at a community college in Glendale, Arizona that has a lot of graduates mad, a lot of families mad. Mm-hmm. And I think it's fair to say that using AI at a graduation was a big fail for this community college.
2: It feels sincere, and it kind of felt like they didn't care, that they kind of ruined this whole experience for all of us.
3: That's what some students here at Glendale Community College are saying about graduation on Friday. Mm-hmm. AI was used to read some students' names, and the AI basically screwed up. Some of the names that were read didn't correspond to the student that was actually crossing the stage.
1: Oh my God.
3: In other cases, students' names weren't read at all. And these students we spoke with take issue with how the school handled it, sort of laughing it off.
1: Damn.
0: You do all that school.
1: Yes, dog.
0: And then they don't say your name correct or you walking by.
1: Yeah.
0: And now I'm not Kurt Alexander.
4: Dude.
0: I'm Martin Singh.
4: And that's crazy, right?
0: Yes, sir.
4: And trying to implement, like, dude, all you needed to do was just get someone. Why? How lazy could you be to just have someone read the names?
5: Yeah, right.
4: They deserve that. They were at school for 5, 6, 7, whatever years.
0: And you got to think.
4: To graduate.
0: That's, you're graduating from school. Somebody there should be able to read names.
4: Yes.
0: Like, you know what I'm saying?
5: Oh, that's what I'm saying. Like, we don't need to be using AI for everything. And this is one of those things. Like, it's like, really?
0: And then,
5: very unnecessary.
0: You're learning at the cost of people that put the work in.
5: Literally.
0: Like, I understand. AI is here and it's coming and it's the future.
1: Yeah.
0: But a body should have used that.
1: This is how the AI was sounding when they were coming up.
6: Natalie Rachel Kurtz.
0: See, that sounds bad right there, too.
5: That sounds like a robot.
0: Yeah, that sounds
4: bad, man.
6: Natalie Rachel Kurtz. Fernando Rodriguez Agredano.
7: Caleb Simmons.
6: Tatiana
8: Cassidy Ensign.
6: Fernando Tatiana Rosado.
1: It was messing up doing that, bro. At one point, they were just like,
0: did they repeat the name twice or we did that?
1: No, it was like that. That was literally through the feed. I got that audio straight from the feed, bro.
0: Oh, my God.
1: And this
0: Jesus Sepulveda.
1: And this is the president trying to explain what's going on.
0: The president of the school.
1: Of the school.
0: Okay.
1: Yeah.
9: So here's what's happening. We're using a new AI system as our reader.
0: There it is.
4: Listen to it.
0: There it is. Yeah.
9: So that is a lesson learned for us. What we were able to do, though, is each of you were able to walk the stage and get a picture, which is what I would hope would be the most meaningful. Meaningful. So I'm going to have to disappoint many of you. We will not be able to walk the stage a second time in order to have the name on the screen. You've handed over your cards. So we won't be able to do that. I am so sorry. There's plenty of opportunities, I hope, to take some really good pictures and to celebrate you with your loved ones as well.
0: That's wrong.
4: Wow.
0: And, dude, there was nothing soothing or comforting.
4: Nothing.
10: You can't get that moment back.
0: That's cold,
1: you can't get
0: man.
1: That moment back, bro.
10: Moment's not bad.
0: Not at all. That's exactly why. I knew this was coming. That's exactly why I didn't graduate from college.
4: That's right. That makes sense.
0: Me too, bro. Mess up my name.
5: Right.
4: Hell yeah.
0: Nah, not at all,
4: with
0: baby.
4: With my
0: boy.
4: Long-ass name, they would have tortured him, bro.
0: Oh, my Lord.
4: Real. Luis Angel Ibera Alatorre.
0: Yeah, that's what he was saying. Yeah, that's what Doc said.
4: Yeah,
0: basically. That's what our boss said.
4: Luis.
0: All right, now. Y'all continue to hang with us in the neighborhood. Big Boys Neighborhood.

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0: 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Ladies and gentlemen, have you subscribed to all four of our YouTube channels as of yet? If you have not, we're not here to shame you. We're here to entertain you.
1: Yep.
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1: Big Boys Big Neighborhood.
0: Ladies and gentlemen, he is back in the neighborhood.
2: Back. Yep.
0: Snoop Dogg.
3: Snoop Dogg.
4: Yes, sir.
0: Welcome Thank back,
4: you.
0: Snoop.
4: Hey, good morning.
0: Hey, Snoop, I thought you wasn't doing any more radio because I was going to him. You know what I'm saying? He didn't cut off Big Boy interviews.
1: Yeah.
0: I was just going to him. I was like, man, Dogg ain't never coming back up in here. But welcome back, brother.
4: Thank you for having
0: welcome
4: me.
0: Welcome back.
4: I've been watching y'all, man, watching y'all do y'all thing, and I felt like I need to go back home.
0: And bless us.
4: Yeah, you know,
0: get our numbers up.
4: You know, when you leave your mama house and you be like, man, I got to go back. I can spend a night in my room one more time.
0: Yeah, man. Well, thank you, brother. It's a pleasure to see you. You look good, dog.
4: Thank you.
0: Everything good with you?
4: Slow motion, better than no motion. Gosh,
0: man, is there anything that you... Things happen because, but is there anything that you regret? And I'm going to... And the reason why I ask you that, because I'm going to give you mine.
4: Things that I regret. Nah, I mean, I feel like my life, I did everything I was supposed to do, the good, the bad, and the...
0: Can I tell you mine?
4: Talk to me.
0: You know, I got... And you probably don't even remember this. You invited me to go to Brazil for, y'all shot Beautiful in Brazil, right? Mm-hmm. Was it Brazil?
4: Mm-hmm.
0: And for whatever reason, I didn't go.
4: Damn.
0: To this day, I can't watch that video. This is before my wife and everything. I would probably be living in Brazil right now.
1: You probably have a lot of babies right
0: yeah.
1: now.
0: Yeah. Hey, man.
1: Good soccer players. Big Boy is my dad.
0: We love you, Dad.
1: Hey, man, I just seen somebody on the soccer field look just like you. Yeah.
0: All my promo pictures, I'd be like this. But you know what was crazy about this too, though, man? I don't think I've ever watched that video in its entirety.
1: Never?
0: Oh, no. It's hard.
1: It is?
0: Yep.
4: Well, you know Chris Robinson was the director, and they had...
0: See, and that's all family.
4: They had budget cuts and... But you know how I...
0: But I wasn't even on the budget cut. I was invited. You know what I'm saying? So don't try to make me feel better. I just f***ed it off.
4: See, what we didn't know was the tickets to Brazil cost a lot more than the flight to New York or...
0: Right. So. But it wasn't even a budget thing.
4: What
0: was
4: it?
0: I turned it down.
1: Oh, you said no?
0: You guys, I was invited. It
1: and you said no?
0: Don't put so much on it. Yeah. Yeah.
4: Jesse Terrio was there. Jesse was just the assistant at the time. This dude then went on to do movies and videos and Nicki Jam documentaries and all kind of stuff. You know how much opportunity was out there?
0: Dog, you're supposed to make me feel better.
4: Well, Big, I'm going to let me say, you didn't miss much.
0: Okay, thank you, brother.
4: Yeah,
0: thank you. So
4: right.
0: I watched the video in its entirety. But it was
5: right
0: one part where I'm watching, I'm like, man, I could have been on those steps. Like,
4: it's crazy how those steps are so famous now. My homegirl Jasmine just went out there, right? When we shot the video, it was so empty where we could just go shoot all day. It was thousands of people standing in line waiting to take pictures on those steps because of that video that me and Pharrell.
0: Now, huh?
4: It's like we brought the tourism up in Brazil without even knowing. Like, it's things that we've done in life where we branded or we made certain tourisms go up in certain parts of the world without us knowing, just
0: bro,
4: us being us.
0: Dog, we gonna hold you right there. Y'all stick around y'all radios. We got more with Snoop Dogg in the neighborhood, Big Boys
1: Big
0: Neighborhood.
1: Boy.
6: 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I'm Joe.
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1: But it's like, if I can't do it, homie, it can't be done.
2: That's not true. I'm a dad, too.
0: That's your phone tap coming up next.
3: Look, if you had one shot, one opportunity,

0: law office.
1: Hello, I was wondering if I could speak to someone about a situation that happened with my son.
0: Okay.
1: My son went to a tattoo parlor, and my son is only 11 years of age, and the tattoo parlor tattooed my son's whole back.
0: Oh, my goodness.
1: Yes, ma'am. And I know that this has to be against the law, but I'm not going down there to fight this man. I already got fake teeth in my mouth now from an incident that happened where I got kicked right in my mouth.
0: Hold on just a moment.
2: Hello?
1: Yes, sir.
2: What did they do? Tattooed 11-year-old?
1: These tattooed my son's back. Are you familiar with a rap artist by the name of 50 Cent?
2: Mm-hmm.
1: That's his tattoo. He has a 50 Cent on the back of his back from his shoulder blade down to his waist. And then on his stomach, there's four G's on his stomach. It says G-G-G-G, and then it has slash unit.
3: G-G-G-G-G-Unit.
0: What?
1: I know that this tattoo has to be at least 10 to 12 inches.
2: Oh, my God.
1: I cannot fathom.
2: Okay, don't worry about it. I'm sure it can be fixed.
1: But it's like, if I can't do it, homie, it can't be done.
2: That's not true. I'm a dad, too. I mean, don't beat yourself up on
1: this,
2: okay?
1: The tattoo part of the guy was like, you know what, if I'm not your son's father, you got to raise your own kids.
2: We'll take care of him.
1: I've been ridiculed my whole life. This isn't a get rich or die trying situation. For somebody to put a 5 and a 0 of 50 Cent on his back and G unit on his stomach.
3: Don't worry.
2: Don't worry.
1: And I'm sorry. Sir, I just.
2: Photographs of him.
1: I will. I'm going to get the promo picture and everything. I'm going to make sure I take a picture.
2: Yeah, you know, there's plastic surgeons that can remove this stuff.
1: It's going to be something real extensive, though. I mean, they probably going to have to really pull out a magic stick for this one.
2: Yeah, they can.
1: Thank you so much.
2: Okay.
1: Okay, sir.
2: Okay.
1: I'll see you up in the club.
4: Go. Phone taps on the tins. Every hour, every day. Right here at Big Boy's Neighborhood.

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0: 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Big Boy's Neighborhood. Back in the neighborhood, man, with the man that does everything, Snoop Dogg.
1: How did you get a hold of the Olympics? How did the Olympics know that this was a worldwide choice? And it seemed like it was genius, bro.
2: I'm going to give credit to Kevin Hart.
1: Damn.
2: Kevin Hart, when he came at me about doing that highlight. See that? Y'all forget the beginning.
1: No, I remember because we had that conversation too. Maybe right. I didn't. But we had that conversation too.
2: Highlight show. Kevin Hart, dog, come do this highlight show with me on my LOL network. Get down with me.
1: Dog, that was
2: come
1: funny.
2: On, you know, we family. Let's get remember down,
1: that, oh, man, that horse crip walking, cuz. Yeah. The equestrian stuff. And that was, that, so they.
2: That's chemistry of me and Kevin, mm-hmm. right? And Kevin recognizing that, look, I need a sidekick to come do this thing with me. Let me hit Snoop up, because Snoop got comedic timing and he good at what he do. Come on, let's do this, dog. Let's do these highlights for the Olympics that are in, I think it was Beijing or something. It was something during the COVID or whatnot where mm-hmm. people couldn't
1: Yeah.
2: And we made the most of that to where it was so good. It was so catchy and clips and all kind of stuff was coming out of it. Naturally, NBC was, you know, watching. And then my team approached NBC like, what's happening with Snoop doing, you know, the Olympics, doing some small stuff, you know, running around getting information for y'all. They was like, we

0: and you would show up at I'd be like, well, damn, I guess I gotta watch this Equestrian. You know what I'm saying? Like,
1: but that's what the Olympics is about.
0: Were you at the Olympics? You was at the Olympics, the breakdancing years too, right?
1: I was at. I'm the one that walked to my mom. I walked out with a stick and started it off.
0: Hey, man. Uh-huh. What was the name? What was the one? Ray Gun?
1: Oh, yeah. From Australia.
0: Yeah. Hey, man. She nailed it.
2: Oh, my God.
0: Give it up. Give it up, y'all.
1: Yeah, she nailed it.
0: Yeah, man. She's still frozen out there like, yeah. Tag me out.
1: But see, the big picture is hip-hop was in the Olympics.
0: Yeah. In a major way.
1: Pay attention to the big picture. Yeah. We're always looking at the side in the little small television networks. What's the big picture? Hip-hop.
0: Breakdancing.
1: Hip-hop.
0: Mm-hmm.
1: Breakdancing
0: you...
1: is a form of hip-hop. Snoop Dogg is hip-hop. Hip-hop was at the Olympics on the biggest stage of all. And we brought it.
0: And we did it our way, too,
1: we
0: though.
1: Did, and we brought it. We yeah. brought it. We brought it to the world to where globally the world respects it. The world appreciates it. And we show... people what Americans supposed to look like, mm-hmm. supposed to act like, supposed to be like, supposed to feel like. Warm, welcoming, loving. That's what I was representing.
0: Y'all continue to hang out with us, man. We're not letting them go. We got more with Snoop Dogg in the neighborhood, Big Boy's Big neighborhood. 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

0: 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Big Boy Big Neighborhood, boy. We told you more. Snoop Dogg, yes. Snoop Dogg in the neighborhood. Do you do that automatic driving stuff?
1: I've never done that. I'm scared of that. I'm like, I'm not going to let no motherfucking robot drive me to my hell.
0: Thank you, brother.
1: Get your ass out of here.
0: Thank you. Hey, man, I have an electric car, like a Escalade. My locked up on me on the freeway just because they thought something cut me off.
2: Oh, what? Damn.
0: Yeah, it locked up on me. If the car behind me didn't get a swerve right, oh man, it would have been bad. So you have the electric car with, man, the driving capabilities.
1: I was at my weed store, you know, did all.
0: You have a weed store? That's why that'd be crazy.
1: Yeah. Doing my thing, you know what I'm saying? Finna leave, car out front. They standing out there with autographs and album cover. Snoop, Snoop. So, you know, I'm going to sign about 5 or 6 and then go ahead and dip out because I can't sign all these. And a car went to sleep.
0: Oh.
3: Oh, my.
0: So you can't even get out.
1: Like I said, went to sleep.
0: That's when they're like, one more dog.
1: Hey, man, you can sign this. You got time now. I'm like, sitting out here with 100 fans and my car won't wake up. I'm mad as a motherfucker.
0: What mean when you're, see, my
1: to get in the back seat with a I didn't know. Hey, open the door.
0: What does it mean? And see, that's the thing that I'm talking about, how it's a gift and a curse. It'll lock you out.
1: That like, mother went to sleep.
0: And what does that mean?
1: I don't know.
3: I don't know. Mine doesn't do that. I just poke it.
1: I got a lucid.
0: It says poke it?
1: I have a lucid. You know what that is?
0: Your car say poke it?
3: Well, mine, I just poke the screen and then turns back on.
1: No. Stop. I'm talking about outside. I'm outside of the car and it's closed.
3: Oh,
0: you couldn't get in.
1: I'm using my key.
0: Hey, man, wow. you was on your goodbye tour like, all right, y'all, can't get them all. Can't get them all. All right,
1: using
0: y'all.
1: My key, I'm hitting the button. Whoop, whoop, whoop, it ain't doing nothing. So I'm like, now I'm trying to still be cool and because right. Everybody looking like this. Open up. Now I got my phone. My phone said, I'm asleep. Hit back. I'm like, so I called a dude. I'm like, come, my car, what's happening? Oh, it's sleep right now. Can you give it about? Can I give it about?
2: What is that? To charge up by itself or what?
1: It was one of those brand new models.
0: So you can't go, hey, you got to be like, hey, wake up. I'm just going
1: to
0: be over
1: I
0: here.
1: I had the prototype. That's my bad for moving so fast. You know what
0: you got the prototype?
1: I had the one that was
0: early.
1: Yeah, you know how it is.
0: Give no, me that I don't.
1: One. Let me drive that motherfucker right now.
0: They may act like we were equals. You know how it is. Like, no, I don't.
2: It says it enters a deep sleep mode.
0: Oh, it goes into it deep says, sleep?
2: Yeah, lucid vehicles enter a deep sleep mode when idle to conserve battery, which can take anywhere from 30 to 60 seconds to wake up via the mobile
3: crazy.
2: App. If the car fails to wake or won't go to sleep, you're usually tied to app ping, cellular connectivity, or the 12-volt battery.
1: So why y'all didn't tell me that?
0: Right, yeah.
2: You got
0: to find out on the job.
2: You got no service.
0: Your tuition into the School of Experience is a motherfucker.
3: It was overwhelmed.
0: Hey, man, the car was like, man, you don't sleep. I got to.
1: Man, you ain't never seen you take a nap. Watch me.
0: Well, you know what it is, man? You probably blow so much in that car, the motherfucker is hot.
1: That's crazy.
0: The
1: smart car got high.
0: Hell yeah, man. And you can find this entire interview, Snoop Dogg in the Neighborhood YouTube. It is right there for Big Boy TV, Big Boy's Big Neighborhood. Boy.

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1: Big Boy Big Neighborhood, Boy. 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
2: Will you take my money? Well, I'm in need. Yes, it's a trifling friend indeed. 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
1: Big Boy's Big Neighborhood, boy. Louis G is up in here. What up, Lou Dog?
2: Let's talk about friend of the neighborhood, Shaq, dog.
0: Big Shaq like what?
2: Like what? Dude, he's a businessman, you know. Gosh, obviously a personality, a brand. But the dude went back to school. He went back to LSU and got himself a master's degree.
0: Yes, sir.
2: In liberal arts.
0: Go ahead now, and Big Shaq like what?
2: Obviously it's Shaq, so they gave him the podium to go up there and do a commencement
1: speech. Real quick, if there's any schools out there that want to give me an honorary degree, I'll take that, man.
2: Yeah,
1: all right, go ahead.
2: But the funniest thing is the way they called his name was a shot at Charles Barkley.
3: Shaquille, I hate Charles Barkley O'Neal.
0: Once again.
3: Shaquille, I hate Charles Barkley O'Neal.
1: Shaquille, I hate Charles Barkley O'Neal.
2: Yes.
1: Hilarious.
2: Them always going back and forth. I just love that whole relationship
4: Iconic.
2: Between him and Chuck.
4: Like, that's funny.
2: They just go back and
1: forth. I just love that he kept it petty even in his announcement to graduate.
2: Yeah, man.
1: But I can see Shaq, because Shaq is a big kid.
2: Yeah.
1: I can see him back there like, yeah, say it like this. Man, I remember I did like a Reebok commercial with Shaq years ago. And it was like we're at a theater, and we had to react like off of something like you had a drive-in theater, and you had to react. And so they were like, okay, react. So everybody doing their reaction, like something you're looking at on the screen. And I remember, man, I was sitting there, and during the takes, I turned my head, and I, you know, because I'm sitting in the passenger seat, and I think my boy Sean Juan, DJ Ray, we all together. And when I look, Shaq had mooned me.
2: Oh, that's a reaction.
1: Man, and real talk, bro, and I've said this many a time, his butt crack looks so long.
4: What?
1: Yeah, man.
4: Longer than
1: And I'm talking about, yeah, exactly. He moved me so much. If I wanted to take my finger and just flick his butt, that's how close it was to me.
2: No.
1: Oh, and he was giggling and everything, man.
2: Yeah, he's a big kid, bro.
1: Yeah, he is.
2: But
1: yeah.
2: On top of that, he did give some, you know, some advice to the graduates.
5: Good morning, faculty, friends, and most importantly, the graduating class of 2026. I'm not going to be long because I know you guys are hungry, because I'm hungry as hell.
1: I love Shaq.
5: I was tricked. I was bamboozled this morning. They told me to arrive at 7:30, and 3 hours later, I received something that had nothing in it. Last time I sat this long was... I was sitting on the toilet after I had some bad chimichangas from TJ Rips. As I look into the audience today, I see a lot of youngsters, and I consider myself an old man, so youngsters, this is for you. First, I want to say what your parents would say. I would say, son, I'm proud of you. I would say, daughter, I'm proud of you. And to all the old people receiving masters and doctorates such as myself, sir, I'm proud of you, and ma'am, I'm proud of you. Youngsters, I want to leave you with five things. One, never stop learning. This is not the end of your journey. Continue to have fun and continue to eat Shaqalicious gummies at your local 7-Eleven and all the other stores. And for all the old people, ICI, man up.
1: I love Shaq, man.
4: Oh, my God.
1: I love Shaq.
4: Dude, I want to go back to school now.
1: Right. Not quite. I just love him. Yeah. I don't know if I want to go back. Yeah, hilarious. I wasn't motivated like that. All righty now, man. Y'all continue to hang with us in the neighborhood, Big Boy's Neighborhood.
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0: 93.9 Jams, Hawaii's throwback station. Mr. Tanaka is here on the phone, sir, because I'm letting you know how serious this event is.
1: I need to know specifics. What do you need?
2: Microphone?
1: No, we don't have that.
2: I need a guitar.
1: I hope you bring in your own.

0: can I assist you?
1: How you doing? This is Luther from the I Love America campaign.
0: Okay.
1: And we were actually speaking with you about the fundraiser that we wanted to do out there. I told you I'd give you a call back once we got in touch with the actual performer. Are you familiar with T.T. Tanaka from Japan?
0: You need to find the person you were speaking to, because I don't know any about what you're talking about. You and I have not discussed anything when it comes to meeting space, fundraising, right, sleeping rooms, nothing.
1: Okay, and I have T.T. Tanaka here from Japan. T.T.
2: Hello?
0: Hi.
2: Hi, how are you doing?
0: Sir, you don't understand.
2: I love America.
0: Are we looking for sleeping rooms for this?
1: Yes, we're going to need him a space because, you know, he's a Japanese recording sensation, sir. What we're going to do, we just ready to paint the entire town
2: red, white, and blue.
1: You know what I'm saying? And this is a man that sings.
0: No, I don't understand what you're saying.
2: You don't like Japanese people?
0: Wait a minute. I don't understand why Mr. Tanaka is on the phone, first of all, if you're trying to make the space
1: Is here on the phone, sir, because I'm letting you know how serious this event is, because what happens with him...
0: Okay, congratulations on that. I need to know specifics. What do you need?
1: Do you need, Mr. Tanaka?
2: Microphone?
1: He needs a microphone, sir?
0: No, we don't have that. Nope.
2: I need a guitar.
0: I hope you bring in your own.
1: We'll have the guitar. Now, what kind of amp racks do you have there?
0: I don't.
1: Okay, so we have to bring in an amp rack as well?
0: Sir, I'm going to tell you the truth. You are completely unprofessional about what you're asking for, and he should be bringing all his stuff, or y'all should be providing it for him, not asking
1: and that's
0: us.
1: That's what I'm speaking to you for, sir. I can go to SIR and get the other rental equipment. It's just that right now you're making it seem like this is the first time we had a chance to speak. T.T. Tanaka is here.
0: This is the first time I have talked to you, sir.
1: Sir, are you American?
0: Sir, I don't know what your group is.
2: Are you American?
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0: 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Big Boy's Neighborhood. Boy. Jesus Sepulveda's up in here. Jesus, hang loose, my brethren.
1: Oh, man. I feel like parking lots is like the most like tension place ever, right? Because you're trying to find a spot. You're going in circles and circles, and then you see one, and you get angry if somebody takes your spot, right? Well, there was this video that I saw. This guy took this girl's spot. She gets mad and throws a cart at him. It gets crazy. Oh, then they start having there a little tussle, a little fight.
2: Whoa!
3: Oh my God! Oh no! No! No! No! No! No! No! No! No! No! You're gonna come stay for this. You're gonna come pay for this.
0: Oh my God! She pushed the cart into his car.
1: His car, and I think it was gonna hit. So now he's blocking her with two cars: one in the front, one in the back. She can reverse.
3: No! You gotta do something about this, okay?
4: I'm so sorry.
0: Oh, she apologized.
4: I'm sorry.
3: I'm not overreacting. You need to give me your insurance information. This is not okay. This is not okay. No.
4: Hey.
3: I got your license plate.
0: Okay.
1: She was trying to leave.
0: She's
1: trying to
0: move.
1: It's like, dude, hit him. Hey,
0: man.
1: She got frustrated and hit him.
0: And then but you know what? That's when you realize, like, you got to record.
1: Yes.
0: Yeah. Because it would have been my word against his, or, you know,
1: Exactly,
0: oh, my God. She was if you're apologizing, then you know you messed up.
1: Yeah, for sure. Well, you can tell, because in the video, she, like, kind of, she pushed her, not thinking it was going to go all the way through, and then it hit, and she reacted, like, ran back in her car and just tried to reverse.
5: Oh, my God.
1: So, yeah, I mean, I've been there where I, like, have thrown the cart.
5: Shut up.
1: I would hit a car. Yeah. I would just throw it, like, out of frustration. And I would hit another car.
0: You got a lot of anger issues.
1: You got anger issues.
0: Issues that come out, like, sometimes you just say something like, this dude got anger issues.
5: This is why mental health matters, I think. Like, you gotta control your emotions.
1: I try to control
5: people it. People be crashing out in public.
1: Like the lady. I mean, there's things that, like, I was in the wrong for this, like, 2 days ago. Like, I parked at a spot, and it was free if you go to this dispensary, and the parking is free. So I was like, I'm going here. And he was like, okay, you better go in there. Because I'm looking, I'm gonna go in there. I didn't go in there. I went around and I just went to go do like a spot, an open mic or whatever. And then I came back and he got angry. He parked his car behind mine to block me in. And I was like, this guy. And
0: he's like, flight security.
1: I went in there and you weren't in there. You're a liar. And I'm just like, dude. But I didn't like the fact that he came at me, even though I'm in the wrong. Yes.
0: Right, yeah.
1: But I still got upset with the tone and the aggressiveness.
5: Oh,
1: so I'm like,
0: hey, man, I love when security do certain things right and people say, man, you're doing your job too well.
1: Yeah.
0: And I'm like, is that a bad thing?
1: That's literally me right now.
0: That's just like Mariana doing a story, and I'm like, you do your job too well. I'm like, yeah, you sure do your job too well.
1: That's
0: DJ Quest, you do your job too well.
5: You know what I'm saying?
0: Like, you do. Oh, man, you doing your job too well.
5: Care too much.
0: Or rent a cop. Like, all right, there it is.
1: Call me what you want.
0: So did he back away from you?
1: Yeah, he did after I paid the spot. I was like, here's $20, leave me alone.
0: That's all you had to do.
1: I know, and I was arguing. I was like, dude, I'm in the wrong here. I know. Thank you. I don't know why I think this way.
0: I'm gonna start calling you Jaren.
1: Appreciate it.
0: Take the J from Jesus. Just call you Jaren.
1: I'll take it.
0: You're Karen like.
1: I have Karen tendencies. Yes.
0: Yeah, man.
5: You just need the Bob.
0: Y'all continue to hang with us in the neighborhood, Big Boy's Neighborhood.
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0: 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Big Boy Neighborhood, Mariana in the Neighborhood, Mari to the party. What you got?
1: We have to talk about Michael Jackson iconic just era that keeps going and going and going. It doesn't
0: This Michael
1: stop.
0: Movie, it was number one at the box office again. I don't know the actual number. I think it made like another $26 million, dollars, man. Great
1: movie. I believe it.
0: Yeah, you just saw it over the weekend,
2: Jesus? I just saw it over the weekend. Great movie.
0: Yeah,
1: we
0: man.
1: I saw it not that long ago, too. I took my nephew. But Billie Jean hits number one with over 6 million streams. And, I mean, it's not a surprise.
2: Oh, my God.

0: is. And you say it got like 6 million streams?
1: Yes.
0: And counting. Wow. That's
1: and it did
0: crazy.
1: Come out 1983.
0: Yeah, man. Yeah. That's one of those, man. Right now, it's just Michael Jackson, Billie Jean, and Drake.
2: Literally
1: everywhere. I mean, with Drake wearing the glove on his album cover,
0: yeah, man,
1: that says a lot.
0: Even Michael's like, put that glove there. Stop wearing my glove.
1: Wearing an Icon's glove.
0: Yeah, man. What the hell? You said people got upset with that.
1: People got upset. They were like, why are you over here stretching Michael Jackson's
0: glove? And it almost
1: glove?
0: Looked like he throwing up the B, like he a B dog, yeah. too. You know? I'm like, hey, yeah.
1: I took my nephew to go see the movie.
0: Michael?
1: The Michael movie, and he wanted to see it. I thought he was not going to pay attention because, you know how it's not a cartoon or it's not like... No, he was watching...
0: How young is he?
1: He's 6.
0: Oh, my Lord.
1: Yeah, he's 6, and he's been listening to Michael Jackson every day.
0: That's
1: like
0: hilarious.
1: He felt so bad when he got the burn on his head from the commercial. Oh, he keeps talking about it. He keeps talking about the Pepsi commercial.
0: Oh, that's crazy.
1: I know. And when he found out that he died, he was like, how can we bring him back? Like,
2: bring him back.
1: Yeah, he is making videos to, what's the...
0: The Thriller. She did the damn move.
1: Thriller.
0: Is this him?
1: Yes. I'm going to show you the video, but listen to him singing and dancing.
0: Oh, my God. I'm looking at the video, too.
2: Yes.
0: That's crazy.
2: That is insane.
0: The phenomenon. I'm going to tell you, Lou, I had you turned down. My bad. I'm looking at this video. If you didn't say that was your nephew, your 6-year-old nephew, I would have swore up and down that was Louie.

0: up and down. I was like, what video are you showing me? But that's just wild that he's just six.
1: Yes.
0: And he's a Michael Jackson fan.
1: Yes. Like, he keeps singing Michael Jackson literally every day. Every day he plays his music videos. And I'm just like, I know there's a whole generation of kids that are doing that too. Because I was talking to my other friend who has a kid, and she said that her daughter is also like on Michael Jackson and wants to see the movie. And it's like, wow.
0: Yeah, man.
2: That's amazing.
0: And it's wild because it just hit number one again. Mm-hmm. Devil Wears Prada 2. Is in theaters now, right? Yeah. And that came in at number two,
2: right?
0: With Michael. And there's this word of mouth that's going on. And like you say, there's a younger demographics that had no knowledge of Michael Jackson that's watching this movie and saying, how do we bring him back alive? The innocence of a child.
1: I'm here for
0: it. If we do that with Michael for your nephew, can we do my mom too?
1: Yeah. Right. Absolutely.
0: Y'all continue to hang with us in the neighborhood, Big Boys Neighborhood.

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1: You know we had to get it popping with that, yeah, right here with all of your favorite throwbacks. Speaking of which, I got some Cam'ron coming up right now. 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

93.9 Jams HD2, Hawaii's throwback station. Hey, it's me, Cappuccino, holding you down on your Memorial Day weekend, Saturday. In fact, I'm going to rock with you guys until 3 o'clock with all of your favorite throwbacks, because guess what I have in store for you? The late Notorious B.I.G. More money, more problems, all right? Plus, we're going to slow it down with some Joe and some Fugees with that Killing Me Softly. In fact, I'm going to just go

0: my gosh. Yeah, I know we're struggling. We really are. And I don't think the president really cares, because that's what he said last week. He didn't care about them finances from us. But you know, we'll talk about that later, all right? All your favorite throwbacks and so much more right here.
1: Hey guys, it's us, the Jonas Brothers. 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

93.9 Jams HD2. I had to slide in some Fugees, and I got an update on what can be going down with both Wyclef and Lauryn Hill. Details coming up in less than 15 minutes. Here's the game.

0: Hawaii's throwback station, 93.9 Jams HD2. Hey, it's me, Cappuccino. Yeah, definitely hot in here and a lot of different places, man. Hey, stick around. More of your favorites coming up, like some Usher for you. We're going to have you dropping it like it's hot. Snoop Dogg and Pharrell. Plus, we're going to let you know how we do it with Montel Jordan and so much more. And I did mention something earlier about your girl, L Boogie and Wyclef, right? I hit y'all off with the Fugees. Well, get this. Lauryn Hill pretty much hopped on the social media to respond to an Instagram post speculating why she never released another solo album after the Miseducation of Lauryn Hill back in 98. Well, she pretty much disagreed with the post assessment and explained that the gap was pretty much due to challenges in maintaining integrity and creativity in the music industry. I mean, I get it. Meanwhile, remember we heard of a reunion with the Fugees clique? Well, we know Pro's locked up. However, Wyclef Jean is going to celebrate with Lauryn Hill for the 30th anniversary of the Score album. So yeah, they got an upcoming concert. We'll see how that goes. Keep it right here for more news stories.
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1: Hey, it's me, Cappuccino, holding you down on this Saturday with you guys. And what you got planned for the weekend, huh? The holiday weekend. Oh, my gosh. Real quick, I got to tell you, that Chameleonaire Riding Dirty is always going to be stuck in my head because, don't judge me, I got my pup a backpack so me and her can go biking. You know, she's only one, so she ain't got a lot of speed right now for me to just go out there and let her tag along riding or walking rather while I'm riding. So I put her in her little backpack and I was like, in my head, they see us rolling. They, hey,

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0: 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Coming up in close to 4 minutes, got that hip-hop hooray headed your way. But right now, Shaggy said, hey, it wasn't me.
1: Yo, open up, man.
2: Yo, what do you want, man?
1: My girl just caught me.
2: You made her catch you?
1: I don't know how I let this happen.
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1: The girl next door, you know?
2: Man.
1: I don't know what to do.
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1: I am Cappuccino, hanging out till 3 o'clock with you guys on this Saturday. And you know what? I got to say congratulations to all of the graduating folks from class of 2026. I've been looking on my timeline. First of all, I've been seeing like different prom photos. And then, of course, the graduation photos. I'm looking at my friends and their kids graduating high school. And then I started wanting to cry, y'all, because my child, she's going to be a senior in 2 years. 2 years. Y'all know how quick these years go by. So I know there were a lot of tears over the past few weeks with all of these graduates, man. But congratulations to you. You did it. In fact, big shout out also to your man Shaquille O'Neal because he just pretty much obtained his master's degree in liberal arts. So, yeah, congratulations to Shaq as well. Class of 2026. Hey, you did it. Keep it right here. We got some Nelly Ride. We'll be coming up. Dr. Dre, Snoop Dogg, plus 50 Cent in the club. 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And it's a holiday weekend too. Oh my goodness.
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But right now, you know, everyone needs a little change in their life. Let's throw it back.

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1: Hey, it's me, Cappuccino, and I'm trying to figure out what are your plans for this holiday weekend, huh? Maybe you're going to get with the family and some friends or even go out of town, but please be safe as you guys do hit the road today, all right? I tell you what, though, no matter what you got going on, we can always be your soundtrack for your holiday weekend. I've got some J's, Don't Walk Away headed your way, so definitely don't walk away from us. We got you, all right? Juvenile coming up with that slow motion for you, too, and I did mention that a lot of people may be taking the road for the holiday weekend. Well, get this, even though the gas prices are up, Triple A says that there's going to be a lot of people traveling this holiday weekend. In fact, a record-breaking 45 million Americans are expected to travel at least 50 miles from home over the weekend. Despite how these gas prices are, right? We say, look, we're going to get it in how we fit it in, and we're going to figure it out later. That's how we do. Stay right here, and of course, download that free iHeartRadio app, so if you are traveling, we can be your soundtrack for the holiday weekend, and set us at your number one preset.
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0: y'all would do. So first of all, you know, we gave away some money last week, right? 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

the talk about this Iran war is always a hot topic, right? In fact, I don't know if you guys realize that this week the president called off a scheduled attack on Iran amid serious negotiations. Don't know exactly what those negotiations are right now, but of

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0: Hawaii's throwback station, 93.9 Jams HD2. Hey, it's me, Cappuccino, with more throwbacks coming up because we got some Eminem headed your way. I got some In Vogue for you, plus T-Pain and Young Thug trying to buy you a drink and more. However, I don't think too many people going to be buying other folks drinks these days because have y'all seen the prices? Oh, my gosh. Anyway, stay right here for more of your favorites. And look, remember we all heard talks about a Last Friday, you know, from the Friday franchise. Ice Cube and Mike Epps, they've confirmed that it is officially in the works after all. Yep, it's going to be the fourth installment of the Friday franchise, and it's in development right now. The movie's going to focus on the gentrification of a neighborhood and is set to begin filming later on this year, so that would be pretty dope. However, I read somewhere that people are speculating about Chris Tucker reprising his role as Smokey. That would be pretty dope, though, right? Hey, stay right here, and of course, we'll keep you updated.
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2: Partly cloudy skies tonight and breezy. The low around 68. Tomorrow sunny with northeast trades up to 31 miles per hour. The high will be in the upper 70s.
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1: You ready, B? Let's go get him.